0: Happy 42 years of us being together, mga ka-vibes! 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Thank you for all the love, mga ka-vibes. 42 together years of good vibes and good music. This is GV99.1, your good vibes.
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0: Your voice matters. 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
13: Oy, wait ha.
0: My name is DJ Benjamin and this is Brunch Takes. Sasamahan ko kayo mula 9 a.m. hanggang 12 noon every Monday to Friday. I wanna know your take here sa Brunch Takes. 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Up, up, up! 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

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Sa kanyang awiting Driftstar, playing here on your number one Good Vibe Station. This song goes out to all of our drivers out there. Talagang lilingunin mo sa highway. 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

10:15 ng oras na sa buong Pilipinas ka vibes. 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I think I get the question. Ang tinatanong mo, dapat ang yes, you're right. No? 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Dapat balance yan. 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Just for me and you. Oh, Angelina. Pero in the end of the day, ka-vibes, no? This is my opinion. Okay? This is an opinion, okay? Opinion! At the end of the day, meron kasi mga political parties yung ilang senador, no? 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For example lang, for an example, no? Halimbawa, kumampi ka sa Duterte family. Automatic, merong supporters ng Duterte family na pwede mong gamitin advantage mo for the next election. For example, kumampi ka naman sa Marcos family. 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Same goes with the Liberal Party. 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I might be wrong. And it's up to you to prove me. I might be wrong or I might be right. 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Also, we have a few more messages on our Facebook page. Shoutouts to Jonah Giselle Hidalgo. 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Got you, Jonah. 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Yung mga questions ka, vibes, no? Any questions that you want to send over to me, you can send them over to my numbers. 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Just for me and you. Anyways, magbabalik tugtugan tayo in a bit, ka vibes, after this short break. DJ Benjamin will be back. You are listening to your number one Good Vibes Station, GV99.1. At the moment, I'll let you enjoy the rest of the song. Our background music playing. DJ Benjamin will be back sa aking programa, Brunch Takes.

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0: O, yung kanta na yan para kaya JD. Back-to-back na niya with another top hit music. Up next, we have R. Kelly. Sa kanyang awiting Ignition. Dito yan sa inyong number one Good Vibe Station. We are...
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0: Back-to-back R&B top hit music. That was R. Kelly with his track Ignition. I remember this song when I give this title to my youngest brother and hear that song, sabi niya sa akin, kuya, ginawan pala nila ng English version yan. No, this is the original version. Actually, this is the remix version, tapos mas sumikat siya kasi sa original version. By R. Kelly. Oh. 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

That was a requested music, Rob Daniel with his tracks in the... For anything else, quick shoutouts to my dear friend Adam Talanigan, nakikinig siya ngayon while driving. Shoutouts also to Dominic Jones all the way from Nebraska. Man, happy, happy listening and welcome home. Now, you should talk to Arendt because I am expecting chocolates. Again, shoutouts and safe driving, okay? Arendt Talanigan and Dominic Jones all the way from Nebraska. Happy, happy listening. 10:40 time all over the Philippines. This next song goes out to Dominic. Welcome home, man.

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0: We have 14 minutes left before the hour of 11. It's your boy DJ Benjamin. You're listening to your number one Good Vibe station. We are GV99.1. And for today's episode, we have a special segment. Na, itanong mo kay DJ Benjamin. Kahit anong katanungan niyang ka-vibes, ha? Anything that you want to send over to me, well, you can send them over to these numbers. 0908-516-4466. You can also send your message via Facebook. And I think the easiest way to go there is simply search GV991 on your Facebook search bar. Shoutouts to 1689 si pare kong Tricky nag-text. Oh, sabi niya, good morning, paring Benjamin. 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Good Vibes with Tugas and your number one Good Vibes station. We have a few OPM music lined up on our queue. 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

0: We can do one more OPM. By the way, on the background, we have Glock 9. Upuan, kasama niya ang kanyang protege na si Giselle Grutas. Yes, one more OPM ka-vibes. And back to normal programming. Here's 4 of Spades sa kanilang awiting. 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
10: My name is DJ Benjamin and this is Brunch Takes. 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I wanna know your take here sa Brunch Takes. 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

0: Good Vibes Kwentuhan sa inyong number one Good Vibes Station. Kavals, kung nag-enjoy ka sa aming kwentuhan at gusto mo kami mapanood ng live, eh, pwede ka pumunta sa aming Facebook page, www.facebook.com/GV-991. DJ Clay, meron kang guest today.
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0: Anyways, we have a few more shoutouts sa ating Facebook page. 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
1: 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Yes, I wanna shoutout Chanel. She's watching right now. Gustong-gusto niya yung ating topic.
0: Uh-huh.
1: 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I won't drop any name na.
0: Mm-hmm.
1: Ayan. Si Chanel, hi, baby, love you. See you tomorrow.
0: Bakit si Chanel ba ay mayroong green flag, red flag din?
1: Ay, secret yan. 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
0: Anyway, let's go. Balik na tayo sa ating kwentuhan. Let's talk about a red flag. So, pag pinag-usapan nating red flag, just for the purpose of this podcast, definition of terms tayo, red flag, ito yung mga behavior na you should look out for, no, pa sa isang relationship. Dito mo makikita kung tama pa ba ang direksyon ng relationship mo. And when we talk about red flags. And a quick disclaimer lang, this podcast is an opinion-based podcast, and this is my opinion and DJ Klee's opinion, and it doesn't necessarily reflect other opinions of our co-DJs and the station itself. And sa mga nakikinig, sometimes we will say things na that might offend you, but in but it's never our intention. Our intention is to entertain, ha? Hindi po makasakit ng damdamin. Anyways, red flag. 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
1: Tama.
0: Ganun lang kasimple, no? 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
0: Sa'yo eh. 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Some people find it irritating. Ang jealousy. Yan. 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
1: 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And then, nagparamdam na naman. 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Or paano yun? On and off? Ano yun? 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
0: 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Man, I'm done playing. I'm in the age of looking for something steady and matibay.
1: Yes. Oh,
0: I don't go around and play around anymore. Maybe kung nakasaganan mo ako mga 10 years ago.
1: Makakasabay. Ayan.
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1: Ay!
0: What is the biggest red flag for you? Sa behavior, ha? Behavior.
1: Behavior?
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1: Itotolerate. Walang respect. Siguro, oo, yun. Walang respect.
0: Walang respeto in a sense, like...
1: Like, for example, na lang sa time.
0: Yeah, no.
1: Diba? Kasi every knows my status naman. So it's like, if you wanted to be with me,
0: I am a very busy person.
1: Oh, and you should understand. Yung every time to time, gusto mo, kachat mo. I mean, you know, we should talk about, I mean, kung napag-usapan yun yung mga ganong things, di ba? And you still don't respect, parang it's a no-no.
0: So, sa tingin ba ang red flag, pwede pa siyang i-work out?
1: Yes, of course.
0: Halimbawa, nasa relate. 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
0: 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Feeling ko yung emotional maturity pwede.
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0: How about, let's talk about future, no? 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
1: It depends again, eh. 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
0: yun,
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0: correct.
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0: Hindi naman. 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So. Okay, punta tayo sa, ano, sa rapid fire fast talk natin. 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Green flag or red flag.
1: Okay.
0: Matagal mag-reply or typically reply after several hours.
1: Red flag.
0: Mm-hmm. Doesn't use social media. Ito, controversial.
1: Doesn't use red flag.
0: Red flag sa'yo yan. Pag hindi siya gumagamit ng social media.
1: Oh, bakit? Kahit isa?
0: Yeah, I mean, I don't use social media. Well, I use social media, but kung pumunta kasi sa Facebook page ko, puro trabaho yung andun eh.
1: But still, you're still using social media.
0: Baka ang iniisip mo may social media to. Ayaw lang ipakita sa akin.
1: Exactly.
0: Okay. How about someone who is still friends with an ex?
1: Red flag.
0: Red flag. Do you have...
1: Ay, totoo lang tayo, ah.
0: Do you have ex that is still your friends right now?
1: Wala.
0: Wala, wala ang kaibigan. 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Next question na tayo. 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
1: Red flag.
0: Red flag. 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Who still lives with his parents. Nakatira pa rin siya sa parents. 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
0: Let's just say may work siya. Regardless kung nakatira siya sa parents niya o yung parents niya nakatira sa kanya. But a guy who lives with his parents.
1: Kinda red flag.
0: Kinda red flag. Malamala. 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
0: Oo.
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0: Chemisis umaasa.
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0: Mahilig sa video games.
1: Red flag.
0: Umiinom every weekend.
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0: Magpa-plastika ba tayo
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0: dito?
1: Of course.
0: Drinks every weekend. Nagbibigay ng Facebook password sa'yo to get your password.
1: Red flag.
0: Red flag, okay. Someone who is very close to the family. I ask this kasi some people find it good, family-oriented. Some people find it like, oh, let's focus on our relationship than your family problem. So, a person who is very close with his family, is that a green flag or a red flag?
1: Green.
0: Green flag. Ayan na, nagkakahugis na kung ano ang klaseng lalaki ang hinahanap ni DJ Klee. If there's one green flag people should appreciate more, what is it? Anong dapat bang green flag na hindi masyado napagtutuunan ng mga tao? 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
1: Ano ba? Like, time talaga.
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1: Yes, for me.
0: Mm-hmm. 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
1: 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But I don't understand why other guys doesn't, like, kunwari may mga ganun na silang partner. 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
0: Oh, it's not a you problem, it's a him problem. It's
1: him
0: not
1: problem talaga nasa ano.
0: Oh, it's not a you problem. We can only, you know, we can only do our best. After that, we cannot do nothing anymore. Ang kaya lang natin gawin natin, ang kaya lang natin gawin yung pinaka-best natin. 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Now, if that dude is not thankful sa ginagawa mo, well, babay ka na sa kanya. 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That this is not just for DJ Clea, to everyone listening right now, yung binigay ko naman lahat. 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
0: 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The best advice that you want to share them.
1: Best advice, syempre marunong ano na lang, makaramdam, even though you are in a relationship na kahit nasa ano ka ng relationship.
0: Mm-hmm.
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0: 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Alam mo, I really love that answer because since we started this podcast, we're talking about green flags and red flags to our partners or our potential partners. 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
1: Respectin mo din naman ang self mo.
0: Yes, love yourself. Well, seems that we ran out of time. But thank you very much, DJ Klee. Grabe,
1: yes,
0: nag-enjoy ako sa...
1: Thank you too.
0: Please invite them on your program.
1: Yes, mga ka-vibes, DJ Klee. Midday sesh, 12 to 3 every Fridays po. Yan. After the DJ Benjamin, let's go ha. Huwag na kayong lilipat ng estasyon.
0: Oh, kapit bisig lang.
1: Yes.
0: Ka-vibes, magpapaalam muna kami sa aming Facebook Live, no? Ngayon, ka-vibes, kung ikaw ay nag-enjoy sa ating kwentuhan, well, I suggest for you to visit our Facebook page. 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At mapapanood nyo po yung aming naging kwentuhan. Red flag versus green flag sa isang relationship. DJ Klee, thank you very much. I really enjoyed it. I hope we can do it again next time.
1: Yes, thank you so much.
0: Yes, up next, we have Midnight Sesh. 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

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DJ Klee. Welcome sa aking program, Amid a Day Sesh. 12 to 3 po tayo mga ka-vibes. 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Samahan niyo na ako habang kayo ay nasa lunch break. Leave me at the door. Kasi mamaya, you know the drill mga ka-vibes. Pag Friday, midday sesh, may makaka-jam. May makaka-jam? May makikijam sa atin dito sa ating studio later on around 1 o'clock. Mag-live kami. Together with my guests, of course. But for the meantime, yan, may marami nang pumapasok na text messages sa atin. I'll be waiting for your text messages. Yung mga gustong magpag-greet on air. May mga anniversaries, birthdays. Speaking of birthdays, I want to greet Boss Tarm. 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So if you wanna go that way, I'll be waiting. Dito kami magla-live later on today. It's www.facebook.com/GV991. 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
0: Happy 42 years of us being together, mga ka-vibes! 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

0: 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Ang programang will always answer your whys. 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
1: And that was Oxyhina by Dionella. That song was a requested song. That song was requested over our text line. Thank you very much po sa lahat ng tumutok sa aking programang Midday Sesh. From 12 to 3, thank you very much. Sa lahat ng mga nanood at talagang nag-comment, hindi nyo kami iniwan ha, grabe yun. 139? Sorry po ha, yun yung definition daw ng sick leave. Sorry. 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Again, soon, stay tuned, mga ka-vibes, or follow Delicioso Pizza on Facebook for updates. Yon, di ba sa taong taong grasasya, di ba? 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

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At huwag niyong kakalimutan ha, every Friday po. Every Friday, si DJ Klee, midday sesh, 12 to 3 p.m. Ingat po sa daan, it's Friday. 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I hope mabilis. 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I hope mabilis lang itong maggawa para naman makapag-unwind si DJ Klee. Thank you very much, SBC family. Thank you. Anyway, I'll be playing another request song from our text line. Si Gretchen from Porac. Ang favorite song at theme song talaga niya. Etong kay paring Mario. This is also one of my favorite songs. I Choose You by Mario. This has been your Kika and Kalingi DJ, DJ Klee. Next Friday wala pala si DJ Klee, ah. Sorry, next Friday po tayo. Thank you very much mga ka-vibes. Just keep it locked in sa inyong number one good vibe station, GV 99.1.

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1: 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Respect you like a lover. Oh,
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4: 3 o'clock in the afternoon is the hour of great mercy. At this time, our Lord Jesus Christ died on a cross and redeemed the world. Let us pray. You died, Jesus, but the source of life flowed out for souls. In the ocean of mercy opened up for the whole world. O fountain of life, immeasurable divine mercy, cover the whole world and empty yourself out upon us. O blood and water, which flowed out from the heart of Jesus as a fountain of mercy for us, I trust in you. Holy God, Holy Mighty One, Holy Immortal One, have mercy on us and the whole world. Holy God, Holy Mighty One, Holy Immortal One, have mercy on us and the whole world. Holy God, Holy Mighty One, Holy Immortal One, have mercy on us and the whole world. Amen. Jesus, King of Mercy, we trust in you.
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0: ikaw ay mag-Let's Get Loud. 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
0: Kung meron kang iniisip na ganap, ito na. 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
1: Here we go!
0: Papilit pa eh. Let's get loud. Reserve mo yan after a long week of hustle and bustle. Let's get loud. Turn the music up to hear that sound. Pero ngayon, join me muna up until 6 PM today sa programang Kaakay. O, kung meron ka mga pa-shouty. 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Song request, send them. All our number is 0908-516-4466. 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Meron ba akong kwento sa inyo araw na to? Yes, meron. O, bago ko basahin, gawin mo, Kavives, umorder ka na from any branch of Del's Cheese at Dio Pizza for as low as 229. And soon they will open for franchise, so check their Facebook page for more updates. Kavives, kinikilig ka ba? 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Again, our number is 0908-516-4466 or send me a message to our Facebook page. 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Kaya naman, let's go back playing good music. 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
5: Nanay, tita, lola, this is our time! 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

0: 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I was playing in the background is Scantel Falling by Danielle Padilla. 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
0: Kabibes, para sa inyo, aling nga ba ang mas nakakilig? 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
0: Siyempre, shoutout din sa ating mga tropang Chun, LJ, Jonathan, Sunibe, Suliman, Jimmy, Balatong, Lito, Jason, Holito, Junkie, at si King.
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0: 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Baka flu na yan. 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

0: I don't know about your weekend. 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
0: 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Excited ka na bang bumarte kahit umuulan? Ay, naku ka ba? So, gusto mo lang magstay sa bahay. Kung sa bahay ka lang, ha? Order ka na from any branch of Della's Cheese & Dough Pizza for as low as 229 and soon they will open for franchise. So, check their Facebook page for more updates. Kahit umuulan sana, you will have an amazing evening. Friday evening. You'll have an amazing weekend. Ay, taring.
2: Everybody, let's get into it.
0: Party yan.
2: Get it started. Get it
0: started. 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Shoutout to Mommy Pines. Hello po. Happy Friday. 6814 is like sabi niyo. Hi, DJ Kaka. I love you. Mwah. Love you.
2: 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Yeah.
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2: Get started.
0: Thank you so much, everyone. I hope you will have an amazing Friday evening and a happy weekend. We're more good vibes. Keep on listening here.
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0: 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Happy Friday. Good night, baby.

0: In the name of the Father, and of the Son, and of the Holy Spirit.
1: Amen.
0: The angel of the Lord declared unto Mary,
1: and she conceived by the power of the Holy Spirit.
0: Hail Mary, full of grace, the Lord is with you. Blessed are you among women, and blessed is the fruit of your womb, Jesus.
1: Holy Mary, Mother of God, pray for us sinners now and at the hour of our death. Amen.
0: Behold, the handmaid of the Lord.
1: Be it done unto me according to thy word.
0: Hail Mary, full of grace, the Lord is with you. Blessed are you among women, and blessed is the fruit of your womb, Jesus.
1: Holy Mary, Mother of God, pray for us sinners, now and at the hour of our death. Amen.
0: And the Word was made flesh
1: and dwelt among us.
0: Hail Mary, full of grace, the Lord is with you. Blessed are you among women, and blessed is the fruit of your womb, Jesus.
1: Holy Mary, Mother of God, pray for us sinners, now and at the hour of our death. Amen.
0: Pray for us, O Holy Mother of God,
1: that we may be made worthy of the promises of Christ.
0: Let us pray. Pour forth, we beseech thee, O Lord, your grace into our hearts, that we to whom the incarnation of Christ, thy Son, was made known by the message of an angel, may by his passion and cross be brought to the glory of his resurrection, through the same Christ our Lord. Amen. Glory be to the Father, and to the Son, and to the Holy Spirit.
1: As it was in the beginning, is now, and ever shall be, world without end. Amen.
0: Glory be to the Father, and to the Son, and to the Holy Spirit.

0: to the Son, and to the Holy Spirit, as it was in the beginning, is now, and ever shall be, world without end. Amen.
1: In the name of the Father, and of the Son, and of the Holy Spirit.
2: Amen.
3: 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Practice safe driving, Kavibes. 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
18: Yeah. Bye, baby. 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

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My name is DJ Clark. Sitting your DJ Dada sa programang Dadaan sa Wellness and Fitness. Everybody was bumping, the club was jumping, suddenly you walked in. Ay, babay, sa ating pinag-uusapan ngayong Friday night. At yung pinaka nakakatawang...

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